6 minutes to the hour of 6 o'clock this beautiful Friday morning. And of course, Nadi number 17 today for inside the month of July for inside the year 2026. Our Lagos, are you doing? Pampana! Ice water! Oh, Chimbo. I remember when I won learn how to blow trumpet. My brother, it was not easy. I just drop a mouth face front. My calling is talking. I already have a singer in my life, so let's leave it like that. My children will play the instrument on our behalf. Oh, my dear. Pinna level now we don't enter, so yes. And you know, so now for you now they give you the newspaper to read headlines a little by little, make you for no waiting this up for inside with Nigerian newspapers. For here, I get to the Punch newspaper, I get to the Sun newspaper, I get to the Nation, I get the Telegraph, I get This Day Life, I get Daily Trust, I get Vanguard, and I get Daily.

Okay, we're going to start our waka with the Vanguard newspaper this beautiful Friday morning. Permit me to shout thank God for you. For there, they say four kidnapped during NECO exam rescued for Kogi State government. They talk, say the four were then kidnapped during the NECO exams, said they don't rescue them. And then still here, why Tinubu must lead football governance reform, expert and stakeholders.

a talk. Again, Ham aiders don't invade Benue State as they shoot residents, they loot plenty shops. With all this invading for inside Benue State, it always make me think, how many people can remain for the Benue State? May God help every one of us, and may God heal this land. Kogi they announced successful rescue of the kidnapped victims for inside Dekana. Or Dekana, that's not the place where they for carry the children from when they write the NECO exams. Obi the RGFCCO to focus on strategic priorities. May they leave Randy Peter and Mama P alone. That's so my guy TNT and newspaper. Mary Abila was like a daughter to me. Umayi, they talk about the girl with the NC, her cubs for inside. Yes. And then they say US strike in Iran don't hit airport, bridge, and railway station. That's plus plenty of that 90 for inside the Vanguard newspaper. As for here, they say panic for inside Benue communities as residents report influx of suspected gun armed herdsmen. Then still they say for one video there outside there where Akpabio they tease Oshomole over viral private jet leg massage video. And then Atiku chose Amechi to show he has nothing against Digbo. Okonkwo, they talk. Christians now more comfortable with Muslim tickets. APC chieftain, they talk. And then still on top of the Vanguard newspaper, state police matter, they say governors can't turn outfit into private army. Abbas, they talk, because people see the fear, say, hey, this one where you want the state police, governors go use our eyes, see what you will know. No. And then for inside Daily Trust, death at Umayi's home calls for investigation mount. But normally that's the first thing to do. I dey watch crime movies almost every week. When there is a crime, the first thing to do na investigate. And the people where they are around where they see the dead body, na those people they first be the first prime suspects. Nigeria. If you fight them, unless you won't die. They say Phantom Agency DG held at former SAS headquarters. And then still for inside the Daily Trust where we did. So they say food price remain high despite drop in inflation. Inflation they drop for paper and then they drop for market as well. And then still for inside here, make I allow my plane pass first before I continue my talk.

0: Hope so you don't they show saying that Wazobia you they listen to. You have known now that this is Wazobia FM, right? Okay. Check your time now. That's 6 o'clock. Don't stand agree for time the month. And of course, my name Nasena the last one. Feel free to call me Letter of the World. On top of the Pino Pino level for today, will be the number 17 today for inside the month of July, for inside the year 2026, for inside the Daily Trust newspaper where we day. So they say focus don't shift from Senate as INEC don't open governorship and House of Assembly portal. Then they open them tomorrow for them to fit register and put in the names of every way support. Was run for that level. And then still for inside the Daily Trust newspaper, or that touristy day for DLO. Yes, Tinubu presents Shettima with running mate certificate. It is for inside the way it is inside the Daily Trust newspaper. Indeed, he and Acho use juju cream for injury during Leicester days. Okay. You go hear more gist of on top that one for waiting daily for the Football Republic hand. They say Senate don't halt procurement reform. They insist on budget transparency first. Senate don't hold attention first. They don't hold it there on top procurement reform, as then they insist on budget transparency. Is the budget really transparent? Because if it was, how will a fake agency be collecting that type of amount of money? Muna judge share money anyhow. The 8.8 trillion now, we no hear the gist again. It just do van. You know, if we reach 2 days, we agbo anything again. Agbo shishi. It's okay. I'm sure give all of you. And then still on top here for inside this day life where we did. So they say Nigeria to host 30,000 global communication leaders as well at World PR Forum where they happen for inside Abuja. Tinubu don't unveil $3.05 billion social investment package to help boost poverty reduction, human capital and development, plus others, a whole $3.05 billion. Waiting be this on our own with poverty. See, Nigerians are not lazy. Give them enabling environment. They know what to do. We know what to do. We Nigerians, we know what to do. Give us enabling environment. Make light day constant. We know what to do. So that factories go feel work. And it go reduce the cost of production. We know what to do. Make road good. We know what to do. Give us good health centers. We know what to do. Give us good education. We know what to do. Let there be security. We know what to do. We can farm and eat. We know what to do. Stop this poverty reduction, poverty radicalization, poverty eradication, poverty. Stop all of that. Give Nigerians enabling environment. And these people are the most hardworking and resilient people in the world. Stop, Amu. Daddy, don't do it. Because now, so now they call big money. Big money every day. We know they see the effects in the society. We know they see them. Give us enabling environment. Make the environment today okay for us so that our business go fit go well. And everything go well. The budget money will not know where the money they go. Senate done there. I beg. I'm no joking. I don't vest. What you been? Where? For inside the Punch newspaper this morning, they say. Autonomy battle, state defies Supreme Court, controls 10 trillion local government allocation. State, they defy waiting court to talk. Then they. It's Let me just move on and not have a comment on this. Maybe my elders will help me talk. U.S. House backs Nigeria's aid. Nigeria's aid freeze over Christian persecution concern. Oyo abduction, they say more victims discharged. Fear keeps school shut before. When they don't feel safe, why they no go close the school? Unidentified man found unconscious on Anambra Road. Police, they seek family. So if your papa come out for house, or you know anybody will come out for house where they never see him, I beg. Anambra police people, then they talk, and if not for Anambra State, okay?
1: If water kill your child, now what are you good?
0: And then still for year, fake agency scandal. Gbajabi Amila sue Adeyemi for 15 billion naira. Sorry, excuse me. I beg your pardon. They say fake agency. Say Gbajabi Amila don't sue Adeyemi. That's the fake DG for allegedly, according to them, for 15 billion naira. 2027, INEC unveils mock presidential poll plan. And then they say Senate don't ban preaching. Okay, in commercial buses, then they okay 50,000 naira fine. Hold on, wait till the 8 o'clock. I'll give you more details. Kogi don't rescue the abducted principal and NECO official plus two students. And then they say the nurse wake by your Umayi police fight bid to stop autopsy.
1: I say, yeah. I say water no get enemy.
2: Water, you no get enemy.
1: If you fight,
0: Omo, don't let your loyalty end your life, oh.
1: I say water no get enemy.
2: Water.
0: Lagos blames heavy rainfall for worsening road condition. Ta, muna come out to the muna. No, tell me that one. Don't tell me that one. Road weather fair bad before rain starts. I know they do that thing. They say two people now in cash as police recover stolen 7.5 million Adamawa moto. And then they say Lagos don't clear refuge for Oshodio. They put them for inside the newspaper. Say dirty don't come up for Oshodio. They don't pack up dirty for Oshodio. I know they shout for their head. And then police don't arrest two Togolese where foil Kwara kidnap attempt. And then they say suspect arrest POS operator. What do you do? You go see for inside Vanguard Metro. Flood matter, they say Lagos community, they lament abandoned drainage. They seek repair. No be today, they don't shout now. As army don't arrest 24 foreign nationals or nationals in Lagos hideout raid. Man get life imprisonment for killing friend during Abuja birthday party. And then for inside Telegraph, they say court don't order final forfeiture of Aisha Ashimogu 8.9 billion naira asset to federal government. And a woman like me gets this kind of money. Chebi una see and say woman fi make up. Don't let anybody limit you. Get them in good way. Lagos State don't release the 2026/2027 schools calendar. They fix September 14th for resumption. I'm gonna go to gather school fees. And then a good luck, Jonathan Pikin don't graduate for university for inside the UK. And then they say court. Then they say Gbajabi Amila case. Of course, saying don't sue the DG Adeyemi for 15 billion naira. That one city for inside Telegraph. For inside entertainment, Ubi Franklin, they draw hand for ESA. See, listen to me. I am telling you, been there, done that. I regret having children with different women, so don't try it. Chama is my life coordinator. Oh, Jim. She manages my finances. Davido, they talk. It's Oshun people. That Oshun men are so sweet. Don't ask me how I know. I know firsthand. And then they say divorce. So say consent. Don't they move up and down? No, as a diamond platoon. Don't register all in assets for a mama name. That's the next move. And they come back.
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0: will be sitting in Colombo before inside Kogi State. Number two man of this Obodo don't collect a certificate to confirm say he go run with President Tinubu for 2027. And America strike one airport and two bridge for inside Obodo, Iran. Let me be that woman who be saying, shall I give you say her mouth na her market? That is the reason why it's and that getting to spoke everything with day for inside the packaging. My name na Ochi Wanyata Iyaloja, one of the Ofofo Ministry. Informate from Kogi State, where the security jumbo did them, they go save one school principal plus including Neko Wakis and two students them will be said then carry when they do one attack for one exam center for Olowa town. Now, according by the man where they paddle the canoe of the state, well, you know as Governor Usman Ododo, and they don't give order. Say, see, no one security jumbo go do this work by theirself. Ngwa, may them collabo. You understand? Carry all members, DSSO, oh yeah, joint body, soldiers, joint body, local vigilante, police, mona enter. Now this thing, now they go do so. You understand? We make them, you know, see this particular people with them colobi. Now, by waiting the informative commissioner open mouth, Ian, he said now the pressure where security joint body them put for the neck of these people. So, because soldiers then go sweep forest now. Go now. They, now what if force these people to leave the people where they carry? Run kabakaba komocha. Now make we talk about the man where they paddle the canoe of this country. You know I'm as Bawa of Obodo Nigeria in the person of President Bola Tinubu. He don't carry the certificate. You understand? Give him number two. That's the guy where we say sit down with Anna as a VP. Kashim Shetima. Say, okay, oh, this one confirm it. Say, official. Now you go run with me for the party 2027, you know, election worker, you know, where they come. So now for one occasion, if you see the party where they do for Tinubu State House office for inside Abuja, now they take do all the thing where they gas to do on top. Now Governor Babagana Zulu Mobronu State, where we say Oga Shetima come from, he said the state, aye, this thing sweet them no be smiling.
1: This is the first time our son has become the number two of Nigeria. So we are so elated, we are so happy, and we thank God for this. But we are also aware that the position does not belong to Borno State alone. The position belongs to the entire Northern Nigeria. And on behalf of the people of Northern Nigeria, I want to appreciate all of them for accepting our own son.
0: The APC party, you know, say they submit the name of these people to INEC 1 week ago, and the 2027 presidential election, you know, say na January 19 go range. Talk about waiting INEC jumbody the yarn. You know, so now them they arrange election worker ahead. So they say get with it they do. So they do some kind inside house checking to check the election system them, and also they will come stage one copycat type of election. We go be like the one where they go do 2027 general election. English people they call them mock election. That's mock presidential election. I go do so. They are Shemo Josh Amukwitson. A yarn this one when he receive a British High Commissioner for inside Abuja. After the talk said the proposal, you understand, no, you know, they for INEC original budget, but it's important pa, so that they go find way, you know, to push for this worker. Things like cyber security matter, whether they tanda gidiba, plus including some kind testing and all these things, everything, then they follow shook eyes on top. Talk about the people where be say when you talk about anything where they work for this country in terms of law, now then go put pass mark. This one and at the senior house inside National Assembly, that senator, where don't put to pass mark on top the rearrangement where happen for inside road safety people, their law. They call on the FRSC Act. You know, as it be now, 50,000 naira fine, and then been pushed or 6 months for prison. Once they catch you, say you they preach, give your life to this one as you they talk like that, where they owe you your peer. Or you day for that for prison for 6 months. Now the same market or in the settings inside commercial motor, it has to be inside commercial motor. You get it? If they can't cash you, say you drink, you can't they drive. You know, say before now 5,000 naira, one day they don't move out to 100,000 naira. You understand? And now the same amount, you where they speed. I don't know where you they go, speedometer. You they speed up and if they cash you, or you disobey these traffic lights, or you drive ukurukere. Oh God. All these things like this, they go change them for you. But If President

0: Joe never give go ahead. You know, get how you want to work. So they wait for daddy to nod, say, Ungwa, go ahead. May we come back house where Charity begin at home. Abi, for Lagos straight here. Where number two, man, Obafemi Hamzat, as it be like this, he said, government they pursue more than 800 violence where they happen inside house case for court. Iyan, this one, when did they do the book or the Karibo come out? Who is she? I persuade write that book. So now 2027 governor flag person Damilola Shonayo James Hamzat in Lagos, they take care of anything we concern violence for inside us. So if they face her, may you open your mouth talk. Now who not talk? Yeah.
1: We have 814 cases in court on domestic violence in Lagos today. It could be more, but you know, we are also emotionally cultural people. So if somebody will say, how can I testify against the father of my child? We've convicted 198 this year for domestic violence.
0: Now, how about you come they worry? Say, hey, who say was a Lagos government? So if I open my mouth to talk about the violence by the face inside house, how you go to them? Say, they don't go harm me. They don't go to... Calm down. They must think you shall for this one so that you don't go get BP.
1: We have safe houses today, 516 women. We are housing them in different locations.
0: As you don't hear that one, we could go. Oh, my son, uncle,
2: Obodo Ibo News.
0: The strike will be say Obodo America do for night. Then strike one airport, one railway junction, and two bridge for south side of Obodo Iran near the Strait of Hormuz. Remember that waterway they tell they do business. Obodo Iran, their own of office might be somebody. So at least two people, nine they die for there. Say other people they wound you for the attack. And this one they come as tension day for both sides. Obodo, some kind peace, what can they go on for? Switzerland.
2: Sport story.
0: And then on Sunday, World Cup go get the biggest final. And this one not just be because the defending champion Argentina go play against European champion Spain. Now because the final go really feature halftime show for the very first time. FIFA, they break their own rule as they replace the traditional 15-minute halftime break with 30 minutes of entertainment. Where we say Bonner Boy, go dead here, Justin Bieber, Madonna, Shakira, and BTS. All of this one, it happen. CB, a day before the final, France go face England for third place match, you know, to win the bronze. All right, thank you so much for the gift of your time and your ear. Everything will be say Hila Runaruka, aka Package, aka he's yes. Package, give me. Say, Ushe. I say, yes, sir. He said, go and spoke it. I say, yes, sir. Now don't talk to you. So, Umuna, feel free to clock it. Part of the Tory with no sweet belly. Oh, it's sweet. What are they talking? Uchi. Security jobody them the safe principal Neko student with them call before Kogi. Had that one no context with. Oh. On top of this, so for work, in no get the time, we be say my name day change at all. Nasty. Oh, one yacht, sir. Security day first of all for your hand before he day. For security jumbody or the whole of the country hand. So whatever you they do, open your eye, look. If your spirit not carry something, calm down. You enter motor, be as you get, calm down before it was pass as you get. Good morning, my compound people. Big ups to the make una wake up team as they stand for me.

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